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1: 10-4.

0: Charles 71, 1029.
1: Charles 71, go ahead.
0: Alaska, phonetically, Victor, Adam, Nora, David, Edward, Sam, Sam, Edward, Lincoln. First of Carl, King, Adam, Robert, Lincoln, middle of Stephen, break.
1: Go ahead.
0: 11-14-1990-90, a white male out of Sacramento, break for numbers.
1: Go ahead.
0: Edward 3-0-9-4-9-6-0.
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0: Residents at 207, fire is responding to a fire on the northbound platform, the Palo Alto train station. It's coming out from the wooden plank under the tracks. We're advising Palo Alto and fire. Yeah. And Palo Alto fire is 97.
1: And both.
0: In North Coast units, fire's responding to 100 Terrace Lane. It's a report of an open pit barbecue. It's on the Fitzgerald Reserve property next to the RP fence. Park rangers are en route.

0: Transit 207 County.
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0: 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I got you, Kenny.
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1: 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Nothing in county. 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
0: So we're

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1: 25298.
0: Pepper.
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0: Myself, 72, and Sam, 70, are en route to Nick's restaurant in Pacifica to ATC at possible 10:30 subject. Break for 29.
1: Go ahead.
0: Alaska Cachoni, Charles Adam, Charles Charles, Bush and Nora, Ida Edward. First to Carl, Charles Adam, Robert Lincoln. Break.
1: Go ahead.
0: Gonna be 03-24-1974. He's gonna have another name of Carl Wheaton Cachoni. And it should be 10:30 for 288 charges and no bail out of the FBI.
1: I copy, I'm familiar.

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1: Go ahead.
0: All four of us are 49 Knicks restaurants in Pacifica.
1: I copy.

0: 7177. You guys go ahead of me. I don't know where Nick's is.
1: Hey, Trevor. And David 90, I got a photo of a newerish model silver Toyota Camry as a possible associate vehicle.
2: Copy. 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

0: Steven, are you from 71? Any updates from the PI or RP?
1: Negative.

0: Cave 9071. What's the vehicle description again?
1: The silver Toyota Camry.
0: Yeah,

0: 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We're standing by two different entries.
1: Sam 70, I copy.
2: Sam 70, 373. We're about 5 out. Sorry, Sam 70, 373. Where do you want to meet up? Where would you like us to meet you?
0: We're pretty much, if he saw us, he's going to be, we pretty much made ourselves available. Why don't you have to come to the parking lot near the beach? I'm trying to find the car right now.
2: Copy.

0: Yeah, he did 90. The RP said that he possibly stays in room 4 at that motel.
1: Copy. Possibly in room 4 at the Seabreeze Hotel.

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Windows are open on it.

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1: All the Alcoin at Palm at Lansdale. Can I get a routine cover? Hispanic male blew over, right?
2: Copy. Can I get a unit cover, 2462?
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0: 建立说福利院儿这方可对这个各户。
1: I'll be called for a landfill on Palm Trail for the interview.
0: Sure.

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0: 76 from 75. Can you head over here? Good one. Over.
1: Yeah, I got it.
0: County 62, 1028.
1: Go ahead.
0: 9, X-ray Mary Adams, 604, Black Toyota.
1: It's Clear Valley, 9026 on an 05 Toyota out of Millbury to the last of junk.
0: You go with the address?
1: 302 Lansdale Ave. It's going to be unit number 8, Adam.
0: 10-4.

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0: Austin Edicley, King, Robert Edward, Charles, Henry, Edward, Victor, Sam, King, Yellow, First of Alexander, Adam, Lincoln, Edward, X-ray, Adam, Nora, David, Edward, Robert, Middle of Samuel, break.
1: Dad.
0: 0905-1994, it's going to be a white male at Half Moon, break.
1: Dad.
0: Frank 273-6473.
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0: Temper.

0: Also, on ordinance violation? RP is going to be a Nancy. She's requesting a 1021. She was walking her dog on Taylor Boulevard earlier without a leash and just wants information on where she can walk it without a leash.
1: So we're

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0: For 1851 Tunitas Creek Road, across the Cabrillo Highway, the RP is going to be a Kirby. She's advising she use the app GoGo Grandparents for grocery delivery and believes the driver stole her bottle of Pinot liquor from her bag. She's requesting a 1021.

Ciao, sentite. For me, you copy the passy check for 975 Clearfield. Zipper. Central 62, pending a harassment Brits report. It's at 506 Palm Ave, unit number D, across of Lansdale. RP is advising she keeps getting the census mail and is getting people at her door attempting to contact her. At 1930 hours, there was a larger mail that came to her door for that as well. She's requesting 1062.

92, fall 66. 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
1: Go ahead.
0: 1383 Madera Way, 1383 Madera Way. RP is calling from San Diego. Advice, her mom called her and said 5 ago there was an AMA that was tall and thin, wearing all white, knocked on the door and then left.
1: Temporal head advice.
0: Temporal.

0: Yo, just doing detail. Does RP want to contact?
1: Negative, just the area check.
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0: 9 Victory, Adam 998, Blackout 826 is one.

happened. And if any reckless driver just occurred north of Rio Highway, across of Main Street, about one of those, southbound one, there was a Ford Ranger with a plate similar to 5955 David 1, was unable to maintain lanes. We advise DHP as well.

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0: Last of he, Henry Edward, first of Van, Frank Adam Nora, Craig.
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0: 7:15, 19:86, 8:06 a.m. San Francisco, break.
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1: 4-4 front,
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0: 70 units, fires on 5030 California Ave, 230 California Ave, across of North Lake Street. For a full assignment, there was a candle that caught an item in the room on fire. It's put out now. The house is just full of smoke.
1: Ten four five.
0: 10-4.

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1: Go ahead.
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1: Good.
0: Santa Clara SO is requesting an ATC at 450 Wavecrest Road, 450 Wavecrest Road, across the Cabrillo Highway South. Now, they're requesting we contact the RO to a plate of 03574 Charles Ford. They believe they're out with a vehicle that has their plates cold plated. They currently have subjects detained and want to know if they know where their plates of their vehicle are.
1: 75, I got you.

0: We were out for a probation search back on April 29th. I don't have a name listed for who it was. Last contact was in 2024 for a wanted person that doesn't match the name Cesaro.
1: Yeah.

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1: Go ahead.
0: 822-1992-92-OM-San Bruno, Rick.
1: Go ahead.
0: Frank, 25-90-007.
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0: 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I'm on 911 hang up at the Pub and Inn 1410 Cabrillo Highway. 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No emergency. They accidentally dialed. Can I close it out?
1: Yes, sir.
0: Never.
1: Hey, Charles, 61.
0: 61?
1: Probably out with two VMs, northbound platform, Caltrain.
0: I copy.

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1: We're UTL here on Wavecrest. Myself and 76 are going to head to the 100 block of Cornell Avenue. Apparently, she has an address up there.
0: I copy.

0: 71.
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0: For the full assignment, 230 California out across of North Lake Street, engine 44 is requesting the SO code 2 to assist with investigating.
1: Yeah.
0: I mean, you can touch me. 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
0: 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Yeah,

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2: Admin Bay Unit Fire, medic from Alpha 801 Arnold Way, unit number 308, cross the Colonel Way. It's an 82-year-old male, conscious, breathing, chest pain.
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0: Can you show me a route to the ESP warehouse in Burlingame, 863 Mitten, for alarm activation? I'll be code 4 and I'll advise if I need additional units.
1: I copy.
2: ESP 4 from 1261. 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
0: Copy. I'm just about to get off at Millbrae Ave and 101.
2: Happy. 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
1: Go ahead.
0: 0408, 2000, white male, possibly Charles Verbal.
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0: 71, I was able to find them. He's 1031A valid. His descriptors are brown or brown, 6'1", 145.
1: Copy. Can you run him through AFS?
0: Affirm.

0: 71. 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I did brought them to your MDT as well.
1: Yeah, 4.

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1: Now, do you copy? Is he westbound or eastbound?
0: He was last seen going westbound.
1: Denver, you can touch that.
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0: The last scenario of Tom Henry, Edward Robert, Ocean Frank, Frank versus Heather, Henry, Edward Adam, Tom Henry, Edward Robert, middle of Clarissa, break.
1: Go ahead.
0: 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It's a WFA out of Moss Beach, break.
1: Go ahead.
0: Yellow 2119643.
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0: Charles 72, she's going to be 1031 AVALID. She's clear AFS.
1: Jaguar.
0: Just confirm you guys are code 4. 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
0: It'll be HM wearing red over blue, and I'm waiting for Charles 75 for transition.
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0: Please, one call for.
1: Copy, go for it. 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
2: Charles 80, can you put me back on my last call?
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0: Yeah, 629 verbal.
1: 76.
0: Last Ocean Robert Tom Edward George Adam. Second last of Charles Adam Sam Tom Robert Edward John Ocean Nora. First of George Edward Robert Adam Robert David Ocean. Break.
1: Bad.
0: 11-2-98 Hispanic male out of Half Moon. All verbal.
1: I copy.

0: Charles, anyone on take case per referral?
1: Everyone, it's case 4541, 4541 at 2056.
0: No worries.

0: Control, lady. I'm 97 Main Street with the 1066. Is the car people in contact?
1: Negative. No contact. Just wanted the information passed along.
0: Okay.

Okay, 101 to dispersal. Good. San Mateo, South El Camino Real, across the 36th Avenue. It's going to be in front of the Barnes & Noble's bus. Number 469 is at the end of the line. There's a DMA wearing all black and orange shoes refusing to get off the bus.

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1: 76, I copy.
0: 76 from 81. What? You guys have damage on that Tesla? Let me check. It's only going to be two trucks that were involved. David, now I'll be out with a pickup truck, Tacoma, out side of 113 Rotero, occupied by one. Present plate.
1: Affirm, go ahead.
0: 30266 Boy 1.
1: Confirm that was 66 Boy 1?
0: 6641. Denver. 90 from 76. Yes. RP stated that was the vehicle involved in the hit and run.
2: Denver, we got an HM passed out in the driver's seat. We're going to attempt contact.
1: County copy.

0: 81, did C Street give a ETA?
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0: Hey, David and Eddie, we're in code 4 for now. Obviously, ETOH, clear for China.
1: David and Eddie, I copy. Go ahead.
0: Double loss, first loss of Adam, Mary, Adam, David, Ocean, second loss of Modesto, Mary, Ocean, David, Edward, Sam, Tom, Ocean, first of Jesus, Common, Fred.
1: Go ahead.
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1: Abram.
0: Yeah, this truck's missing a passenger side mirror.
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0: Gonna be a Washington plate, Charles Charles Mary 9162 on a white 4 of so 1.
1: 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David 90, confirming your 4-4.
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0: I copy.

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1: CHP is now en route. 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
2: Verbal 72. Be double last. First last of Bautista, Boy, Adam, Union, Tom, Ida, Sam, Tom, Adam. Second last of Arduino, George, Adam, Robert, David, Union, Nora, Ocean. First of Milagros, Mary, Ida, Lincoln, Adam, George, Robert, Ocean, Sam. In middle of C, Charles, Breakthrough.
1: Go ahead.
2: 12-08-2008. It's HSA out of Pacifica. It's verbal.
1: I copy.

0: 72. 1031A UTL a match. I've tried spelling the first a few different ways and I'm not getting a hit.
1: 10444.
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0: Sir, you know what traffic?
1: Yeah, 620.
0: Go ahead.
1: 94734. Edward Four should come back to a whiteboard.
0: Edward Four is clear valid 10 of 26 on the 99 Ford out of Montero to Tony.
1: Edward Four, got a second.
0: Go ahead.
1: 5UN11874 should come back to a Ford as well.
0: From that also comes back to a 99 Ford. It's clear valid 4 of 27 out of Moss Beach to the last of Benedicto.
1: Copy. Can you also pass those information over to CHP?
0: Affirm.

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0: 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It's a brown GMC with unknown.
1: 75, 74.
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0: Last of Miramontes, Mary Ida, Robert Adam, Mary Ocean, Nora, Tom, Edward, Sam, first of Anna, Adam, Nora, Adam, first of Aranita.
1: Go ahead.
0: 06-22-1987, Hispanic female out of Moss Beach. Break.
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0: David, 736-5909.
1: Denver.

0: 75. She's 1031. She's the restrained party in a third criminal protective order. Have the protected party with the last name of Reese's. She has a county record last booking was in April of 2025 for 422. Has a prior for that as well as 273.5. Currently has a valid deal out of Moss Beach. Confirming
1: 24. Yes, sir.

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1: Go ahead.
0: Are you available for a search?
1: Hey, bro. Yeah, I got you.
0: Do you have a 91 South 76?
2: Yes.
0: What you see is 97. They're just checking out the crash real quick and they'll have you.
2: Yeah, we're

Is there, no traffic? If there's a unit trying to transmit, you're not coming through.

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1: 再给我。
0: Class of Gwyneth, David, Union, Edward, Nora, Edward, Sam, first of Simon, Sam, Ida, Mary, Ocean, Nora. Date of birth is 1/27/88. All verbal, Hispanic, male, San Francisco.
1: I copy.
0: Please one back, he's out of prison.
1: I copy, I found him.

0: Charles, if you want to make a match on the Simon Jr., 1031, he's on PRCS Community Supervision. That's for 21310 PC. He's a restrained party and a served temporary domestic violence order. Have the protected party, First of Irene. He's also suspended or revoked if the service is needed. He's on DMV Court Probation 3-3-2 of 2029. I have his descriptors, Black over Hazel 56155.
1: Jeffrey, you can send him a screen.
0: Affirm. Hey,

0: selfish one. Can you run a serial number on an iPad?
1: 61.
0: David, Mary, Paul, George, 978, Adam, David, Frank, John, 3.
1: Never.

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1: Charles 62.
0: 6-3, check there. Show with you in a second.
1: 10-4.

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0: San Jose Control calling in a theft report at the Menlo Park Station. Advising a one ago, there was a shorter male with a red sweater. He took a purple bait bike and got off the train.

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1: Go ahead.
0: It's at the 7-Eleven, 196 San Mateo Road. James Berlin is calling in an HMA wearing all black. He's drinking beers on the side, maybe the south side of 7-Eleven under the trees.
1: Copy.
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0: 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We'll be with the guy in black drinking.
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3: 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Last, Elliot, Edward, Lincoln, Ida, Ocean, Tom, Tom, first, Joshua, John, Ocean, Sam, Henry, Union, Adam, middle of Zachary, break.
1: Go ahead.
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1: Good.
0: The first is for $1,000. It's out of the SO for PC381B Void. Shows male white run over brown 510-135 break. The second is also out of the SO. It's for $10,000. It's for PC381B Boy. Same descriptors. 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

0: 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Can we confirm them for both?
1: 75, I copy. Confirm for both.
2: Double last phonetically, first last of George Ocean Boy Edward Adams, second last of Parker, Paul Adam Robert, King Edward Robert, first of Mateo, Mary Adams, Tom Edward, Ocean Break.
1: Go ahead.
2: 08052007 is the other male.
1: Go ahead.
2: Sorry, it's going to be verbal.
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0: 72-1031, he's the restrained party in a serve criminal protective order. The protective party is a confidential party. Has a county record, single booking of January of this year for 273.5 and 245.8. Adam currently has a valid DL out of San Francisco.
1: 10-4, record farm search.
0: Copy, code 4.

0: 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Just confirming it's 8 William Adam Frank 982 for the plate.
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0: 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Great deal.
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0: Morning Draw for 1186 Eastbound Millbrae over 101.
1: Eastbound Millbrae over 101.
0: 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Some sort of, it's like a gray Toyota. I'm not sure the model. One of our Elvas.
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0: Upright 2 units, just for information, South County unit is following a 1030 vehicle. They have not lit it up yet. It's going to be a black Hyundai Sonata with a plate of 9 X-ray Edward Tom 663. And current location is northbound 101 approaching the 92 split. They've not yet committed.
1: Charles, this one on your route.
0: Definitely. And now David 12 is inquiring if the 60B units are or not.
1: Denver, 6-1, switching over to 1.
0: Denver.
2: Got it, Charles. Where do y'all start the way from my left?
0: Denver.
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0: Last unit, you cut yourself off. 62. And they're committed to the Delaware off. 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

I sent all central and south county organizations. SO has a third field on a 1851 vehicle. They are south on El Camino from 25th and San Mateo. Monitor the green footage.

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0: Last is either Boy Adam or Boy Edward. Nora Adam, Lincoln Sam. First of Kevin Common, middle of Alexander, break.
1: Go ahead.
0: N2997, Hispanic male transient out of SF.
1: Go for it.

K101, your subject is 1031. He is on county probation, times two, good for a search. It's for HMS 11377 and 490.2. He also has a county record, his last booking, April 22nd of this year for HMS. Multiple priors for the same, as well as 459.5 and a ID card.

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1: I'll be out with a GC vehicle, solo vehicle, looks like, Skyline, about 2 miles south of 92.
0: Skyline, 2 miles south of 92, go ahead.
1: The origin plate, 11994, it's occupied by a Civil War.
0: I copy.
2: Confirming you said occupied by four?
1: Occupied by two, I guess. They were just sitting in the back seat, which is strange.
2: You need additional?
1: Hey, for more, take at least one more.
3: 75 also, don't worry.
0: 75, turn four.
4: Call 71.
0: 71.
4: My driver checked okay tonight. All units tonight.
0: 10-4.
1: And David, can you start CHP, please?
0: Hey,

0: 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We're clear for whenever you clear 229.
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0: David 90 northbound or southbound Skyline?
1: Northbound.
0: 10-4.
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0: David 90?
1: Can you just go ahead and start fire medics? Go do, right?
0: If I'm both the details.
1: Two males, approximately 30 years old, conscious, breathing, no complaints of chest pain, small cuts to extremities.
0: Small cuts to where?
1: To their hands.
0: Okay. And code 2?
1: Hey, 10-4.

0: behind you. 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
1: It's a gray Lexus.
0: Of course. All right, CHP's got a bunch of questions. Just be advised, this is coming back on a Ford. Do you confirm it's Oregon 11994?
1: Confirm. There's a CA vertical on it, and then 11994.
0: 10-4.
1: And it's on an Oregon plate.
0: Yeah, I'm running it out of Oregon. Let me try with the CA.
1: 10-4.
0: 10-4. The CA is part of the plate. And what did they hit?
1: It sounds like they hit the side of the hill and then bounced around a little bit. They're still on the roadway, blocking northbound.
0: Copy.

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1: I copy.
0: Cheryl, 61, Cheryl, 3.
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0: Can you confirm with MJ that she got the phone number?
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He is solid.

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0: 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First of Zeki, Zebra, Edward, King, Ida. 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
0: 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They're requesting a drone code 3, if you're available.
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0: to Charles 40. Updated location is going to be 415 Ivy Drive. It's Bellhaven Elementary. They're like, you're on the Ivy side. And they are describing the suspect as light-skinned, a possible J with a gray top and light gray sweats. And it looks like they're staying on the Menlo Primary, so I'll just air updates here unless you can switch to that.
1: Morning, I'm still searching my
0: vehicle. I'm for it. They're not on the green.
1: Okay.

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1: 71.
0: Last of Coffee, Charles Ocean, Frank Frank, Edward Yellow. First of Edward Common, middle of Alexander Break.
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0: 07-23-2002-02, white male Pescadero, break for numbers.
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0: George King 4, William 7, 4.
1: David 90, your Nevada fleet is coming back 1031A, showing suspended and expired 2 of 25. It's going to be a 2017 Nissan sedan, and it's out of Vegas.

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1: David 90, you're coming out all garbled. Your location again?
0: Highway 1 and Marine.
1: I'm getting Highway 1. I can't copy the cross.
2: Marine.
1: Marine, confirm?
2: Paper.
1: 10-4. Is that on that Nevada vehicle?
0: Paper, Black Nissan Altima.
1: I copy.
3: So he touched me the call.
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1: 81, 10-4, are you guys still riding together? Copy, go ahead.
0: Delta 4 is Frank Lincoln, Ocean, Robert, Edward, Sam, first of Jonathan, John, Ocean, Henry, Nora, Adam, Tom, Henry, Adam, Nora, middle of Emmanuel, break.
1: Go ahead.
0: 12-29-2003, HM Adams, somewhere in the matter, break.
1: Go ahead.
0: 21-06-47-2732, it's Nevada DL.
1: 10-4.

0: David 90. Jonathan is from 31 No Match out of California and out of Nevada. He's showing valid.
1: Hold the fire.
0: I copy. 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

0: Silver Unit paramedics are mounted 183 Elder Avenue for a 35-year-old female. She's conscious, breathing, fainted on the stairs.
1: Vampire.
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0: Control 6-1. We're 10-8 back. In route back from work.
1: 61, I copy. And Charles 40, are you back on the primary?
2: Affirmative.

1275 with 1276 to Illinois complaint. Charles 75 with Charles 76 covered. Give me a noise complaint from 250 San Mateo Road. 250 San Mateo Road. Your piece of ice, they can hear it from their backyard. It's going to be many teenagers talking loudly, associated with three Hondas, and they are heard only. 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
1: Charles 76.
0: 8 Robert John Tom 009. She's coming back to the Black Mercedes.
1: Charles 76, your plates were at 1031A, current 11 of 26. It's a 2014 Mercedes Coupe out of San Carlos.
0: Copy.

0: Hey, Charles 80. Myself and 76 will be out with one for a new leaf. And 76 of the 29.
1: So it's descriptors first?
0: Yellow over blue. Panic now.
1: 7476, go ahead.
0: Last of George, Ian, Adam, John, Adam, Robert, David, Ocean. First of Orlando. Middle of Salazar, break.
1: Go ahead.
0: 328-1969-69, male out of South San Francisco, break.
1: Go ahead.
0: Adam, 167-1475.
1: 10-4.

0: Trail 76, your subject is 1031 with the county record. Last booking was in 2005 for H&S 11550. He's got priors for the same as well as 10851 and 14-6 and an expired deal.
1: Awesome.

0: Go ahead.
1: 72 and 71 to cover welfare check and dispersal. That's going to be for 10 male teenagers that are on the southbound side of the tunnel. They're climbing on top of it, and the RP's afraid that they'll fall. Our RP is going to be Caltrans viewing via video. No problem. Have anyone do copy for the cover?
0: Yep.
1: It's 10-4, and they're unable to see any associated vehicles.

0: Is there a Milver unit available at the substation that can pick up a found backpack from a rideshare driver?
1: Sure.
0: 6110-4. He refused to provide any information, his name or vehicle or info, anything.
1: Hello.
0: And I guess now he's saying he's going to leave the backpack on the other side of the fence.

0: 162. Since we're not on, I don't need the return certificate. That's the son. Sam Ocean is Henry North. First of Anthony. Adam North, Tom Henry, Ocean North, Yellow. Break. Five 16 1991 9:01 a.m. Cupertino break.
1: 10.
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0: 25169. Good morning.
1: 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Charles 62, you turn it?
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1: Ever.

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0: Room 25234. Good morning.
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1: 75.
0: Boy 75, it's a 1033 commercial audible, 155 Broadway, 155 Broadway, the jetty break. Point of activation is the right exit door.
1: 75, I'm out.
2: 76 in traffic.
0: 7614, it looks like the last alarm there was back in June of last year. It was false.

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1: Something's having coffee.

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1: Six.
0: This is going to be a 1021 request of Battle Parker. The meters at Poplar Beach are off, and RP just wants to make sure they won't get a ticket and sending it to your screen.

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1: Some kind of copy. Sent it to copy.

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1: Therefore, if you could maybe check in with them to see if it's either on the move or been there for a minute.
0: Affirm.
1: Thank you.

0: Voylaven, Fremont's advising they do not have any more updates. They're going to try to contact the RO. I think they were the ones giving them the updates and give us a call back.
1: Well, it's informal, Agent.

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0: Before I found it, it's on North Side and Oakside.
1: North Side and Oakside. Occupied.
0: 11 with them.
1: 11, 10-4.
0: To confirm it's unoccupied.
1: Copy, unoccupied.

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1: Yeah, I'll call somebody.

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1: 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Do you mind paging me, having to give me a call, please?
0: Right. Just confirming ending 8283 for you.
1: Affirm.
0: Affirm.

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0: 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They said just to recover it. And 11 talked to the RO. It said about 30-minute ETA.
1: Go for it.

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1: Go ahead.
0: 7:50, it was a 911 hang up from a landline, 1719 White Oak Way, cross of Gover. I'll call back. Mom advised her child accidentally dialed. Can I close it out?

0: Boy 30 and copy your self-attach for the 1033 Residential Audible, 231 Leland Avenue, across of Palo Alto Way. It's going to be a kitchen sliding door and hallway sliding motion alarm. Last alarm was back in August of 2025.
1: Got it.

0: Are there any coast units available for a 1062 at the Half Moon Bay Sub?
1: 76.
0: 76, thanks. You'll be looking for Hal. He has questions about petitioning for signatures.
1: Pick up. It's 76. It's 70. I'll give you a call right now.

0: Can
1: you do a 1028? 9 Victor O Ocean George 475. Can you make a match for the RO, please?
0: Denver, just confirming 9 Victor Ocean George 475, 1031A current, 9 of 26 on a 2019 BMW 4-door. It's going to be out of Oakland, the last of State Chow.

0: having sex a meteor.
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0: 5-6-8-8-5, King 1, Toyota.
1: Five six eight eight five King One is 1031 and current 5 of 27. It's a 2013 Toyota pickup out of Fremont, Alaska, Reyes.
0: Denver.

0: Two-boy 63, two-boy 62, a dispersal.
1: 63.
0: 63, it's a dispersal. 355 Adrian Road, 355 Adrian Road, cross up Rollins for the Lucid Studio. They're advising a homeless subject is sleeping in the lot, and they just want them moved along.
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1: Copy.

0: 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I believe I found an X-ray card out of Newark.
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0: 330 copy of dispatch for the 1033 residential honorable 1439 Portola Road, Casa Home Road. It's going to be an entry front door alarm, and we have no history for alarms here.
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0: So, time to join in. We have one by Marshall's in Redwood. 103's with me. So, flag over, boss.

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1: Nine boy William King 631 is 1031A current, 9 of 26 on a 2016 Toyota that's going to be out of Redwood on Lincoln. What's your location?
0: Copy. I was one in the front yard, because they're a worker. Should be cut for him.
1: I copy.

0: 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Hidden Life for 29.
1: Bye.
0: Best of Robert Edward Mary Paul Frank Edward Robert. First of Michael Commons. Break.
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0: 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So I got.
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1: Go ahead.
0: The last Reyes, Rueda, Robert, Edward, Yellow, Edward, Sam, Robert, Union, Edward, David, Adam, first of form, common, break for DOB.
1: Go ahead.
0: 1/1/82, male, Redwood with numbers.
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0: 4:30 for your subject, Michael. He's going to be 10:30 at Mary Times 2.
1: When I call down the road.
0: Boy 30,
1: good.
0: For your subject, Michael, he's 10:30 at Mary Times 2.
1: I'm not out with Michael.
0: Unit with the 29 for Michael. Can you re-ID?
1: Transit 209.
0: Transit 209. Your subject, Michael, is 10:30 at Mary Times 2.
1: But
0: 10:30 MRE times 2, the first is for 10,000 out of San Mateo City PD. For H&S, 11350, 11550, 11364. Showing on a WM black, brown over blue, 63190. Matches on his name, DOB, and his DL. He's also 10:30 MRE for 1,000. That's going to be out of San Mateo County SO. For H&S, 11360. Same descriptors. He's also showing on court probation out of San Mateo County for PC 666.1. That is showing good for a search.
1: Okay. He's a
0: copy one detained.

0: 11 with boy K21 dispersal. Dispersal at the quick stop market, 3401 Middlefield Road. It's going to be for a subject sleeping outside, HMA 50s, wearing all black clothing. They want him admonished if possible.
1: Well, I got them from there.
0: Yep.
1: Well, I got them.

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1: Well, Paul 15.
0: Can I please get a 1185 tow for a jump start at Lawrence Caltrain Station?
1: And four.

0: 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You have yourself out at the Sunnyvale station.
1: Affirm. 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
1: Here we go, boy.
0: Temple.
1: Boy, I'm not nice, huh?
0: Temple.

0: I'm gonna leave the subject. I'm 4'4". He's 29.
1: Good.
0: Vlasov, Tavaki, Tom Adam, Victor Adam, King Edward, Chris Sophia, Paul Ida, Tom Adam, Rick.
1: Go ahead.
0: Yuli's 1-16-1974-74. Other
1: male, Rick. Go ahead.
0: Adam, 98-96-395, I'm 4'4".
1: 10-4.

0: Boy 11E, 1031, he's showing on CDC parole for PC 496. County record, his last booking, one of 25 for 496. Priors were 30, 56. H&S charges, pretty extensive for both of those. With a non-issued status, ID card only.
1: Robert, thank you. Continuing to go forward, they don't want him admonished, so he'll be dispersed.
0: Copy.

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1: Go ahead, 2464.
0: 2464, thank you. It's going to be parking complaint, 1365 Broadway, across of Ludeman. We've had two callers. It's a black BMW parked in front of the complex exit, blocking it.
1: 10-4, in route.

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0: Boy 71, I'm going to be giving in Stranded X and her son a ride from Montara State Beach parking lot to 600 Church in Half Moon Bay.
1: I copy. Did you want to get started?
0: From, sorry, I was talking to the ex. It's going to be 35067, and I'll enter notes later.
1: 10-4.

0: me.
1: Was there a unit with traffic?
0: 12, 12, 16, 10, 28.
1: Go ahead.
0: 7X-ray 34902.
1: Seven X-ray 34902, 1031A expired, 12 of 22 on an 05 Ford. Looks like registration was in progress 2 of 24 with a pending master file out of Morgan Hill. You're breaking up. Are you asking for the last four of the VIN?
0: Twelve, 16, 8, 4.
1: Last four of the VIN is 8347.

0: Sunny Boy 52. I'll be out with one across the parking lot from Walden.
1: Castle
0: Heston are
1: calling.
0: Blue over there. Down over there.
1: Your radio's not clear. Can you turn on?
0: County Boy 52. We're out with one in the public lot across from Walgreens.
1: Boy 52, 10-4.

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0: It's 2 by 30. Standby. Last unit, standby. 2 Paul 30 or 2 Boy 30. Theft report. 935 Kenyatta Road with suspect info. Information to your MPP. 12 Paul 15. Go ahead.
1: 2 Paul 78. Show me a route to have a bigger headquarters.
0: 2 Paul 78. Where are you going?
1: Half Moon Bay.
0: Ten four. Are you 10-8?
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0: It's Cibo 80, Wolf Arteca, Costa Knoll Lodge, 2001 Rossi Road.
1: Employee.
0: 80, you're going to meet the employee. His name is Oscar. Meet him in front of the property. Sounds like there was a 273-5 that occurred during the night, and they have some information about it.
1: Okay.
0: Unknown as suspects are still on scene.
1: 81,
0: copy. 80 and 81, I got you both in a row.

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1: Okay.
0: It's at 1000 Washington Street, across is Bayport. It's Gonzalez and Strong Construction. It's coming from the front lobby delay door. They're going to try to contact your responsible.
1: Careful.
2: We got it.
0: 52, 10, 4. 53, and go to 8.
1: Careful.
0: Transit unit, San Jose controls protecting the crossing at mile post 3320 in Palo Alto. And crossing arms are malfunctioning.

0: That's what I love in a civil standby.
1: Hello.
0: 621 Menlo Oaks, RP is waiting in a white Tesla Model Y. He's got some court papers with him saying he can't see his daughter. Wife is refusing. History there for threats, follow-up, and more threats. Is there another South County unit to cover?
1: There's one.
0: Was that 21? You're cutting yourself off. Is that 2 boy 21?
1: J21, I'll take the cover.
0: J21, so far.

0: That's going to be 1031 on a 2005 Ford. It's expired 12/31/22, pending out of Morgan Hill. And there's a rip paid in 24.
1: Can I get a 1185 started for this vehicle?
0: It's Lawrence Caltrain.
1: Affirmed.

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1: 4:15, go ahead.
0: The vehicle is at spot 70.
1: 10-4.

0: 70 V units, fire's responding to 55 Obispo at station 41 for a walk-in. It's a cut to a hand.
1: Yes, 70, I copy.

0: B1075 prisoner transport.
1: B1075, go ahead.
0: Transporting 5 from Maple over to MCF. Clear for starting.
1: Go ahead.
0: 501.
1: 501, time 1026.
0: Eighty-one,
1: go ahead.
0: I attached the 29 for the male half for Steven. Can you check for any firearms registered?
1: Thank you, and yes.

0: And 2.30 your status.
1: Go for it. I'm
0: good. Go for it. 935 Kenyatta. Break 2, CM 60 County.
2: Ed.
0: I've got a Charles 60 still logged on. Can I log him off?
2: Yes, ma'am.
0: Go for it.

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1: 75
0: is a 1021 request regarding the petitioners at the farmer's market. I have a phone number or if you're in your MDT.
1: You can send it to 76. He's more familiar with it than me.
0: That's what I thought. Two boys, 76.
2: Hi, copy.

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0: Dubois 52-9, John David Frank 067, 1031, 23 Toyota. It's expired 10-2-25. It's out of San Carlos, and it was recently towed by H&S. I'm looking for the authority code on that tow, somebody. I was private property towed recently, but it's expired, Rich.
1: Therefore.

0: 2134, take it to me.
1: And Zulu 3010-4. 30, I'm holding an ordinance violation. This is going to be at Palmer and Salsal. It's construction during Saturday.
0: Copper.
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0: Boy 63 road rage occurred at Frontage Road and Millbrae off ramp, and the vehicle was last seen northbound on El Camino. Now, let me put the call out first. It's going to be a gray Tesla with a plate of 9 Lincoln Boy Charles 292. It was occupied by a VM and an Asian female. They said to the RP, pow, pow, pow, simulating a gun, no gun seen. And 61, yes, the RP wants contact via 21.
1: I'll be on that.
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0: Josh Medley, Lincoln, Everett, Victor, Everett, Ida, Lincoln, Nora, Ida, Nora, Adam, break.
1: 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Do you have, go ahead with the date of birth.
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0: Ты будешь со мной сексушаться?
1: What for?
0: It's for I've got you on the 1021.
1: I copy. Everybody's giving a 10-8, please.
0: 10-4.

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1: Careful.

0: UTL is the RP one contact.
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1: Definitely.

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1: It's 2 by 61 is my head.
0: Both OT requested cancel. 10-8.

0: 12, 12, 15, go ahead.
1: Sunnyvale Tow is advising they're not going to take the trailer. Can you try to start another one, please?
0: 10-4. Is that trailer going to need a flatbed?
1: Just trash on it.
0: 10-4. And is it going to need a flatbed?
1: Abram.

0: Transit 209 County.
1: But
0: I've got you with 12 Paul 15. Is that correct? Got a list of tows here. Do you have any recommendation? Who you think could tow that trailer?
1: Can you send the tow available on my screen? Seems like a lot more fake than trailer.
0: You want the tow list?
1: Yeah, whatever's available, can you send it to my screen?
0: Okay, I've got multiple tows for the South Bay area, but I don't have anything for Sunnyvale.
2: County 12, 10-4. If you just send them to 209, he'll figure it out.
0: 10-4.

0: 209, I think that works. It's going to let me know.
1: Copy.
2: Boy, you know, it's that internet.
0: Brady 10-4.

0: 211A K21 for the cover, a dispersal at 30 Columbia.
1: Hello.
0: It's going to be a WM. He's living on the corner. He's got a shopping cart and trash. WM with a blue shirt and blue jeans.
1: Hello.

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0: That matter is being handled with DPW. That individual cleared out for now.
1: 10-4.

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0: Transporting 11 from MCF to Maple Street. Clear for starting?
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1: You want me to cancel Sunnyvale, though?
0: Cancel both. RO has arrived and is moving with the vehicles.
1: A temp order. Is Sunnyvale tow 97?
0: Air 97.
1: Temp order. If you want, you can tell the driver or I can give him a call, whichever you want.
0: I'll tell them. Thank you.
1: Temp order.

0: Two-way 62, unknown injury accident. It's fire and paramedics are responding to 15 Rosalita Lane. It was at Apple Watch. It's a serious traffic accident. We got this through the latitude and longitude.
1: 10-4. 46, when I copy.
0: Two-way 61, so far.

0: 7576 a reckless driver, Highway 1 in Redondo Beach.
1: 75.
0: And I'll give it to ADB also. Southbound 1, it's a black Honda SUV. 6 Sam Sam Nora, 286. The driver is texting and he can't maintain lanes. Comes back out of Newport Beach on a 2011.
1: 75, I copy. If he's heading southbound, the rest he's feasible.
0: Two by 63, 911, hang on. 63. Two by 63 is going to be from the west, and it's from main floor 7, room 7, and I'm trying to call that.
1: 10-4. So we're 97 and UTL so far.
0: That's 61 so far. Fire stolen route.
1: Medics are 97.
0: Definitely.

0: 2x63.
1: Go ahead.
0: I got a hold of the operator. She said there's no room 7. I could hear talking on the line, but it sounded like normal conversation. She's going to check with the manager, said they would call back.
1: Yeah, we're...
0: Are you still on route, or are you on the straight thing?
1: You can keep me in route. Do we have a phone number associated with this notification?
0: Was that 63?
1: It's 61. Do we have a phone number for the notification?
0: I do, when you're ready. And we weren't able to get through. It was just an open line, but I do have it when you're ready. 415-909-9581.
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1: 10-4.
0: 2 by 62, you're going to contact Jose Ortega. He wants a 1021. His brother took his car last night after they got into a 242, and I ran the brother out. He's going to be 1031. He's on county probation for $2,800 and a suspended or revoked deal.
1: 10-4.

0: County 2463. Is it still an open line?
1: Negative. They hung up. And on callback, I just got the hotel operator.
0: Yeah.

0: 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Trump Tower 15, go ahead.
1: Bill 97, they're going to be taking the black Ford truck.
0: The Tesla.
1: Can you start a tow for the trailer as well, please?
0: That's a

0: Constable 80 and 81, a 415 family report. It's going to be at 11 Sumac Way in Moon Ridge, across this T Road. RP's name is Alejandra. Apparently, she let her son's girlfriend move in, and now they want her out. They were in a 415 last night, and it looks like all parties are still on scene.
1: Copy from La Honda.
0: History of the address for 273-5-242, welfare check.
1: We copy.
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0: 54. I'll be out with 1-600 block of Broadway.
1: 600 block of Broadway, tip one. Go ahead.
0: Also, Hardy, Henry, Adam, Robert, David, Ida, Edward, first of Patrick, Paul, Adam, Tom, Robert, Ida, Charles, Kate, and Louis.
1: Go ahead.
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1: Go ahead.
0: Y7207163. He might be 1030.
1: Copy.

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0: 364, clear copy information.
1: Okay.
0: He's going to be 1030 Frank. It's out of the SO for $50,000. It's for H&S. I'm still running it out, so let's see if I have anything further. 12, Paul, 15 County.
2: Go ahead.
0: Bob's towing route for that trailer.
2: 10-4.

0: Yeah, I'm 62. We have 1 to 10 in code 4.
1: Copy. I copy 1 to 10 in code 4. And give me your exact 20. I've got you Broadway and Civic Center. Is that correct?
0: We're across from Pet Food Express at the entrance to the neighborhood. Pet Food Express is 631 Broadway.
1: Thank you. 631 Broadway.

0: Well, 15, can I get a key? Can't copy you, need a case number? Eighth room. Your case number is going to be 4554. Seven, four.
1: I mean, actually, 64, can you phone the law enforcement?

0: X-ray 64, your warrant's confirmed.
1: Copy. It's 410-15, case number, please.
0: Somebody just went, and I think he's got out of state warrant that's non extraditable, also. Your case number is going to be 4555.
1: 10-4, continue code 4.
0: Definitely.

0: 211, that ordinance violation, 475A, it's a tree curse.
1: Land violation.
0: And the RP wants a 1021.

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1: I'm sorry, last unit was 1186.
0: 6384336 North 2 on a gray Chevy Silverado.
1: Just your 20, please.
0: Front of Trader Joe's.

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1: Is this going to be for the Ford?
0: Affirm.
1: Go ahead.
0: 2005 Ford F-50 truck, black in color, two plates, not wrecked, not burnt, not stripped. 22651J CVC.
1: 22651J, and what did you say?
0: CVC.
1: Copy. And same case number for the truck and the trailer, correct?
0: Negative.
1: You're going to get a separate case number for the trailer?
0: Affirm.
1: 10-4. Let me know when you want me to assign it then.
0: 10-4.
1: 2475, your status? Two boys, 75 from county.
2: Go ahead.
1: What's your status?
2: Orso.
1: Copy code 411 Sumac. Transit 116, 1021 request regarding a 417 occurred yesterday.
2: 10-4.
1: It's occurred yesterday on the bus near Hillsdale. Our 14-year-old son was approached by a transient. He brandished a knife at him.

0: Yani şey tamam.
1: Get to one, go ahead.
0: Copy that, welfare check. Sorry to be, we'll take him as good information for now.
1: Get to one, so far. Thank you.

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1: Black.

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0: Hey, Kitson, when are you available for a welfare check? It is going to be at 455 Santa Clara. There's a female outside this address asking someone to call 911. She's a known dementia patient per her neighbor.
1: Not bragging about you.
0: I have a number for her son. He lives on Devonshire.
1: Can you go with the police?
0: 650-556-3984. His name is Glenn.
1: Number.

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0: myself and boy we're going to be on foot patrol 8,000 block of the Honda for you event
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1: Evet, efendim, yalan.
0: By 11 a.m., David 12 for the cover, 1033, 622 16th Avenue, across the Spiro. Who's coming from the front door, no responsible. And we have history there for medical aid and alarms.
1: Well, I'm too far, I can reverse.
0: 11 Chapel.
2: Sorry, David 12, I copy.
0: David 12, Chapel.

0: There's one 16 case number.
1: Transat 116, your case number is going to be 4557.
0: 4-5.
1: Definitely.

0: It's just Paul 54 from County.
1: Go ahead.
0: What's your status?
1: I'm a tenant.
0: 10-4, were you able to check that call on Broadway?
1: Yes, I did. I gave them a ticket. They were parked in a red zone.

0: 12, 15, counting. From County.
1: What?
0: A Vox code is called. They went to the wrong station. They should be there shortly.

0: Pues lo nuevo.
1: Black coffee, you will hear the inside. No, negative code 33.
0: Negative code 33?
1: Negative code 33. Thank you.
0: Careful.
2: Well, I'm right around the corner.
0: Stop, stop, stop.

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But there's a guy that just walked up to the front of 622.

0: Wait, it's got another alarm. Oh, one says the garage carport, and the other one's the inside door.
1: If that was me.
0: Copy.
1: Oh, you cleared out. It seems like an oversight. We locked the front door. Connect.
0: So far.

0: 2x62. That's an 851 on Park Plaza. Can I close that out?
1: Can you put me back on? I'm going to enter notes.
0: Definitely. 2x61, what's your status?

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at 70 BNS 1182 at San Mateo Road in Diggs Canyon in front of Pastorino's. Parties are refusing to exchange, and we're contacting CHP.

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2: Good.
1: Have you made contact with that RP yet?
2: Not yet. I'm still around from the Las Vegas.
1: I'm just going to send you some information regarding his address and him.

0: 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We're getting this from OnStar Fire Medic Zero.
1: Copy. That's going to be around as well.
0: Get to one, tell.
2: Paul 15, can I get a case number?
0: Well, Paul 15 is up.

0: And just so you know, I'm holding another 1182, and this is blocking at Alameda and Woodside.
1: Very cool.
0: At Denver 12, both parties are on scene. They're refusing medical, but they are blocking.
2: T-Woods, are you one of the vehicles involved in that one?
0: That one's going to be a Toyota 4Runner and a gray Chevy pickup.
2: Copy.
0: And yours is a Chevy Silverado and another vehicle.
2: I copy. It sounds like they may be the same collision, but I'll advise.
0: Copy. And 2x75, you're looking for a black SUV and a gray Honda CR-V.
1: Let me have a copy.

0: Kind of sense, then.
1: Yeah, sorry, go ahead.
0: Detach me to the 1183 on Alameda and Burnside.
1: Same, same, same, same.

0: Sí, voy a estar.
1: Sí, voy a estar, go ahead.
0: There's nothing showing here. They're not allowing me to end with it. Daytona 97 Alameda Woodside. Yeah, close.
1: Alameda Woodside, how far?

0: And voice 62 at 415 at 10:09 Larkspur.
1: Go ahead.
0: Freddy says separated, but the RP is going to be an Uber driver. The passenger yelled at him. He's waiting in a Chevy Bolt.
1: Devil.
0: That's three at 10:09 Larkspur's medical aid tow request follow up.
1: Devil, thank you.
0: 2x76. No, stand by. I just want to read this.
1: Okay.
0: The RP is at 230 Ames Port Landing. He wants a 1021 from a deputy. He does not have a phone. I've got him landline if you want to call in. Same as Joseph Ganelli. He says somebody's been withdrawing money from his bank account, right? And he's told our call taker he's got history for 5150.
1: Got me. Four 75 advice given. He's 75.
0: And 75, 10-4. And 76 also, the... A lot of history at this address.
1: I'll be off my
0: way. Default 64, parking complaint, 213 Barclay Avenue.
1: 10-4.
0: Gray BMW, black and yellow piece drive.
1: 10-4, in route.

0: 2 by 53, a civil dispute at 40 Camborne Avenue, crosses Chilton.
1: Never.
0: And this is showing a 50-beat call, but I'm showing in Devonshire. It's a civil dispute over a family member that was evicted. Both parties are on scene, and we have a lot of history at the address. 52, can you start that way for cover? Subject in question is going to be a Sam Dolan, and I'm running him out now.

0: And Eunice responding on the CAM board ANTRA. There's a restraining order for the Sam Dolan, and it's all the same names and address, but they give a different date of birth for him.
1: 52. Is Sam on scene?
0: I believe he is, but I'll find out for you.
1: County 52. Is the restraining order active and served, or just active?
0: No, it's served, and it's the protected person is I've got the protected person name. It's Lily Felding, I believe that's, and it's given the San Carlos address. So I think it's the same.
2: Where's 53?
1: Can you see that to our screens?
0: Sam is not on scene. Per the call taker, he's in jail.
2: Yep.
0: Per his mother. I'm checking his history to see if he really is. And was there another unit calling county? Whose release date was yesterday?
1: Oh. Please send the restraining order to my screen, too.
0: Definitely.

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1: 53, come for. Two Paul 64, you can 10.2.
2: 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The vehicle has been moved.
1: 10.4.

0: 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To Boise County.
1: Yes.
0: Fires responding to Buttonville Creek Camp, the Girl Scout Camp. There's a report of a tree down and power lines are starting up a fire. It is not spreading.
1: Careful, we're coming.
0: Careful.

0: 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We'll make sure.
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1: Black.
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1: 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Do you have enough info on the RP Paulette to run her?
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0: 252, if you wanted that return on Paulette, she's 1031. Her license has expired. She's turned into Colorado.
1: 10-4. Lily is going to be the tenant here with a signed lease. I'm going to admonish Paulette for trespassing at this residence. If you could put that on the call, please.
0: 10-4.

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0: Subway 62, it's going to be at McDonald's, 1101 El Camino. RP's son, Oscar Escobar, just used his cash app there. He's reported 1065 out of East Palo Alto. And the RP states he is a high-functioning autism. And I do have a return that he is 1065. I'll give you a description in a moment.
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0: The 1065 says he's going to be 5'9", 200 pounds, brown over brown. I have no clothing in description, though. As soon as I said that, I got one. White hoodie, black pants, black shoes, and a backpack.
1: 10-4.

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0: 81's en route to Juno Canyon for traffic control. I don't know if you're available to clear or not.
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0: 2 Paul 79 10 4 8081 copy.
1: Hey, we copy. Thank you.
0: 81, are you going to stay in route?
3: If they have enough.
0: I'm sorry. Is the ADV going to stay in route in addition to 2 Paul 79?
3: Paul 79, do you have another with you?
2: Sure.
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0: Chiboy K-61, a welfare check at the Fairfield.
1: What?
0: You're going to attempt to contact Brittany Gollock at the Fairfield apartment units. Sorry. Address 250 El Camino. She's in the room, passed out, overdosed from alcohol, and I'll start firing medics.
1: Copy.
0: And correction on that, she's in the lobby.
1: Over.
0: And again, I'm going to start firing medics.
1: County 62, I'm 97th at Fairfield.
0: It's 62, 10-4. Do you want me to start them or hold off?
1: I'm still getting out of the car.
0: 10-4.
1: County 63, 97 at McDonald's. Go again with the description.
0: He's going to be an HMA. He's 5'4", 200 pounds, white hoodie, black pants, and a backpack.
1: Yeah, perfect.

0: County 54.
1: Thank you for go ahead.
0: Yeah, I'm out with the Jay right now, and he's part of a group that may be in the area soliciting money for a teen campaign.
1: Copy.
0: He's getting picked up right now.
1: Yeah, from you, it's, you want me to show you tonight?
0: April.
2: County 62 subject is checking. Okay, keep paramedics around.
1: That's the way 62 10-4. They're coming code 3. Do you want them code 2 or continue?
2: Code 2.

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0: Yeah, we're the unit that's 10-8 with notes, not 17-52.
1: Copy. Copy that, thank you.

0: 70 VNS hit and run just occurred at Highway 1 and 1st. Suspect vehicle is going to be a gray Toyota four-door. It'll have significant damage to the passenger side. Last seen southbound on Highway 1, and we'll advise HP.
1: 7-7, copy. Clear from the civil route. 76, what's the copy?
0: 72 and 76, 10-4.
2: 71 as well.
0: It's 71 so far. In the RP, the victim, he went home. He lives at 9690 Highway 1 in Las Beach, and we'll let CSP know.
2: Oh, 76, you may have mentioned, but what's the time frame?
0: Just occurred. Actually, they gave me 6 minutes ago, 6 to 7 minutes.
2: All right, copy.

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0: 6:10, Yellow Lincoln, 019.
1: Your radio broke. Could you give it to me one more time?
0: 6:10, Yellow Lincoln, 019.

0: 6 Samuel Lincoln 019, 1031, 2012. Mazda with the current Ridge out of Redwood.
1: Come on.
0: ADB unit, fire is going to be doing a reverse contact for shelter in place, including the Girl Scout camp.
2: County 670, can I just turn on that? Is it shelter in place or are we evacuating?
0: Shelter in place.
2: 1040, do they have a target location they want us to start working or a zone haven fire map?
0: They are asking if we can do a reverse 911 for a shelter in place. Stand by just one and I'll see if they've started that or if we need to do it.
2: 1040.
0: 1070, can
2: go ahead.
0: I guess it's either us or DEM that will do that or ESB, I'm not sure.
2: I can send out a get rave alert.
3: It's County 760. OES is at the gun buyback in Tulsa. I can give them a call as well, but I think that might be DEM.
0: Okay, if you just want to let me know, I'll contact whoever needs contact.
2: Okay.
0: And we do have a state response from Felton as well.
2: And then, Sam, Jimmy, a little late on this, but do they have air units as well?
0: Checking.

0: A 75, I'm going to preempt you off that hit and run and put you for a 1066. 316 Poplar.
1: Go ahead.
0: Three above subjects came to the front door, 316 Poplar, jiggled the doorknob and then left. One's going to be a WM in his 50s with a white and beige hoodie and a cross on it. Second's an HMA in his 40s with a fluorescent green short sleeve shirt. The third is HMA with also a fluorescent green shirt.
1: I copy, I'll be in route.
2: Voice, conventional to that as well, be in route.
0: Voice 71, 10-4, break in. Sam 70, no air units in route.
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4: Still circulating.
0: Do I have a unit still out at the Fairfield?
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0: Sheboygan, 1066, 511 in Toronto Way. Good. There's a report of a male in the backyard at 511 in Toronto Way and 11 to cover.
1: I'll go for it. County Sam 60.
0: Sam 60, go ahead.
1: Focus OES, that's going to be DEM for the reverse 911.
0: 10-4, I'll have them call in.

0: 10-11. We're working on a backup. 16-year-old called this in to her dad. Said there was a subject on a scooter. He walked in the backyard. As far as she knows, he's still there. Edward. There's an ADU in the back. Unknown if it's related. The suspect's going to be age of in his 20s with a black beanie, black clothing, got a scooter and a backpack. We hope.
1: David 22, you going to touch me?
0: David 22, 10-4.

This got a VOL from South City. Report of a male that jumped over the neighbor's fence. Subject was a mask, and he knocked on the door and took off. He was last seen in a gray Mercedes SUV towards 280. There was also another subject with him. They both had on ski masks. And units responding on Entrada, that subject just went into a porta potty. I don't know if it's on the property.

0: Howdy, boys. This is Duke, K-Train 911.
1: It's over 62 behind.
0: Last is Stanberry, Sam, Tom, Adam, Nora, Boy, Edward, Robert, Robert, Yellow. First name, Billy. Boy, Ida, Lincoln, Lincoln, Yellow. Middle name, Bing.
1: Go ahead.
0: 0124-1967, VMA out of Vallejo.
1: Go ahead.
0: Charles, 577-0021.
1: Check one.

0: 那你发现你什么能力啊？
1: 74. And he is responding on Entrada. Got a report of another subject in the area. He went into the neighbor's backyard. We just don't know that address. There's a red car in the driveway of that address. He has got on yellow clothing.
0: Yeah,
1: Sam 70, we're trying to get a hold of the EM right now.
2: Yeah,

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1: Go ahead.
0: Were you running out, Billy Stanberry?
1: Hey, sir.
0: He's 1031 with a valid DLS for Achilles.
1: He's in school, sir.
0: And a copy of your flip-flop.

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1: It's ever so fun.
0: It's gonna be a lot. Last of Frank Edward Adam Ocean. First of Sam Ida Ocean Nora Edward Freak.
1: Go ahead.
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0: 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He's on county probation for 242.
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0: I'm sorry, I couldn't copy that at all. Could you 10-9?
1: The solicitor is picked up by a supervisor and advising the permit, can show up today.

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1: Do I let him go ahead?
0: Go for a search, and can you advise if the RP can see the other subject with the bright yellow shirt?
1: I don't think we're landline with him any longer. Call him back.
0: Thank you.
2: Where's somebody want to be out with them? They're going to be across the 457 Metzgard Street.
1: 71457, and what is it?
2: Correction, 75, and they're going to be across the 457 Metzgard Street.
1: Network.

0: Still coming in 209. I got a report of a subject smoking on a SamTrans bus. It's northbound Merrill from Oak Grove. Bus 535 called in by SamTrans. And the last X-ray unit that had called up the county, can you 1021 radio?
1: Here's from.
0: Sam 70 from county. We're also contacted EM. They will be calling in.
1: Careful. Twenty-five, 26.

0: It's on Entrada. The RP says she might hear something in the backyard, but we advise deputies were there.
1: Right, I got it.

0: and 463 units on the Avalon Claw. Daly City gave us some information that plates on that Mercedes could be cold-plated, and they had a hit near Millbrae on their flock at 14, 16 hours. Could be cold-plated to 81201 X-ray 3, and I'll put that in the call.
1: 63, we're aware. Thank you.
0: 10-4.

0: County from 62. That vehicle may have gone 280 north from Larkspur.
1: I copy. 280 north from Larkspur.
2: Boy 76, I'll be over to the subject with the green shirt in front of, or just west of 75.
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0: Marine, it's fire's responding to the gas station at 491 El Camino. It's an 80-year-old male that fell.
1: San Francisco.

0: David Schwenkfeld. We're still in line with the Affion and Trotta. Can we disconnect?
1: Charles 12, just confirm me this about the 511 and Trotta, right?
0: That's correct.
1: Okay.

0: transit units VOL for a 1065J. He may be in the area of South San Francisco train station. His name is Aaron Perez Morales. Date of birth is 5/23/13, HMJ, 13 years old, 4'8", with a gray shirt and jeans. San Mateo PD is the RP on this, and South San Francisco has also been advised.
1: Going on, we copy.
0: Transit 207, Kenny. The bus is still holding at Merrill and Oak Grove. They're requesting an ETA.
1: Copy.
0: Do you have an ETA?
2: 20 minutes.
0: Definitely. You're very low volume, but confirm 20 minutes.
1: Doing on that, copy.
0: Did you say 20 minute ETA?
1: Ten.
0: Definitely.

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1: I'm sorry, I copy you. It was 1015, but what's it for?
0: PC 21510.

0: Insurance at 116, 1166, that fits in the tracks of San Mateo. The bells are sounding, but the lights and the arms are not going down. We're advising San Jose Control.
1: County 12 Paul 15, you can attach me to the 1166.
0: 12 Paul 15, 10-4. Central 116, I've got you, Timmy.
2: Thank you.

0: going to be unit fires responding to Old Stage Road and Franciscan Trail, which is near Edgewood Park, for a fall victim.
1: Therefore, can you have a visor?

0: To Paul 64.
1: Go ahead.
0: 1062 at the sub. RP's name is Tremari. Said they left a bag in a Lyft car last night, and the driver said he turned it in here.
1: 10-4. Show me him route back to the sub.
0: 10-4.

0: 276.
1: Go ahead.
0: Kind of dispersal at Central and Railroad. It's near the cypress trees along the trail. Someone's building something. Looks like a female in a floral dress.
1: I got it.
0: 75.
2: That's 75.

0: This is 60 County.
1: Represent 50.
0: 60 for Mildred.
1: Got it.
0: Sam 60 County.
1: For Sam 60?
0: Yes, for Sam 60 in Millbrae. Burlingame's requesting SO unit to respond to 600 Airport for a on-duty vehicle accident, 1182 only.
1: Tougher. I'm going to even start in short range. Yeah, I'm 60. Do I copy?
0: 2x62 Teflon. Going to be unit fires responding a fire alarm, 242 Teflon.
1: Teflon. All right, everybody's listening.
0: Teflon.

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1: It's 2x11. Your case number is going to be 4561.
0: Well, thanks.

0: 是我 AD 双枪。
1: What's
0: your status?
1: Yeah.

0: County 12-12-15, M 10-8. Is there a maintainer on route?
1: I believe so. General's control was advised.

0: Disregard, I'm 1097.
1: Step one. And I'll get an ETA for you. It's 2 by 11 County.
2: But
1: actually, 2 by 10.
0: But
1: 2 by 10, the RP from this 5 and 11 in Trotterway is calling back for 1021. They're call asking for you.
0: 10-4, I'll give you a 21 if you can patch me through.
1: 10-4.

0: Okay.
1: That's super for me. Go ahead.
0: 2-9 myself, still at the traffic detail, Canyon.
1: Definitely.

0: Point 10. What's 11's case number?
1: I'm sorry, last unit.
0: Boy 10.
1: The case number is 4561.
0: 10-4, thank you.

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1: Football 15, go ahead.
0: Two trains pass by, arms are functioning, antennae.
1: Cancel.

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1: Have a nice listen.
0: Definitely.

0: I have two Roy 11 and David 12 for the cover dispersal. It's a quick stop. 3401 Millfield. It's going to be a panhandler, HM in his 50s and black clothing.
1: Four.
0: David 12, 10-4.

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1: It's 4:30, go ahead.
0: Can you tell me that flight from South City BOL earlier?

0: standby. Just one. I do have it right here. Eight. 1201 X-ray 3, and that comes back to our RAM.
1: Copy.
2: County 12-10-25. What unit was that just asking for the VOL?
0: There's 2 by 30.

0: vad det är, tror jag att jag var på.
1: Det var Hoffman.
0: The last of Tom Adam, Victor Adam, King Edward, first of Paul Ida, Tom Adam, middle of Tom Union, Ida, Tom Ida, Tom, Paul, Ocean, Union, Brick.
1: Go ahead.
0: 01-16-1974, other mill out of San Jose.
1: Definitely.

0: It's true, David 12. He's going to be 1031. He's on CDC parole for 496. He's also got an ID card and an extensive county record in our county.
1: 10-4, could you add him to the trespass list for this address?
0: Definitely.

0: David 22 and a car to cover. It's going to be a welfare check at Cordilleras, 200 Edmonds.
1: David 22.
0: David 22 is a patient. He's standing out in the middle of the road. His name is Anthony Sims. He's a VM, 51 years old. Staff's trying to get him to come back in, but he's refusing.
1: Simple. Change my copy. I'll send you a message. We will not be responding.
0: Okay, 27.
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0: Go ahead.
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1: It's going to be 1031, 900 Tom, 900 Tom, Sam Tom, 112. A 2015 Ford is expired, 824-25, is pending out of San Jose. And it looks like, I don't see a rip, but it was recently towed in San Jose. For blocking the parking.
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0: County Boy 52, 1186 at the Sequoia Hospital.
1: Boy 52 at Sequoia Hospital, go ahead.
0: 8 Mary Nora Charles 040, 21.
1: The force of the hospital.
0: And it's a light like this.

0: 252, can you confirm that plate? Because I got it coming back on a Chrysler.
1: Hey, sir. 8 Mary, Nora Charles, 040.

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1: 2x76, go ahead.
0: It's going to be 1029 verbal. It's going to be Lassa Vera, Victor Edward Robert Adam, with the first of David Ida Adam Nora Adam, date of birth 10/25/97.
1: And that's all verbal.
0: Confirm. Looks like she's going to have a middle name of Milena, Mary Ida Lincoln Edward Nora Adam.
1: Perfect.

0: 76, I didn't find a mask on her. Does she say she has a driver's license?
1: Yeah, she's unlicensed.
0: Careful. Are you good for?
1: Good for.
0: Good for. I mean, it's sometimes.

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1: Go ahead.
0: Last of Erie, Ida, Henry, Robert, Ida, Edward. First name, Richard. Robert, Ida, Charles, Henry, Adam, Robert, David. Middle name, William. Common spelling, right?
1: Go ahead. 11-24-1949.
0: WMA out of San Carlos, right?
1: Go ahead.
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1: Go for 75.
0: 75-911, hang up from Cameron's Pub. It's also saying from the Best Western. It could be, I'm not sure which one it's from. And so far, it looks like we just got another one.
2: Hey, when are you going to catch me? I'm down the street.
0: 81-10-4.

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1: Right.
0: It occurred at 1 o'clock today at 1330 Ridgewood Drive. Our piece of the mail came out from 1326 and told them if they didn't leave their survey crew, he's going to get a gun from his house and shoot them. Our suspect's WMA in his 60s. I ran out the resident at 1336. His name is Barry Green. He's 1031, county record for F and negative AFS.
1: 462, obviously.
0: And the RP was at 1021. And history at Green's house is he was going through a divorce. He's been drinking heavily.

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1: Go ahead.
0: You are going to be contacting the RP. Her name is Catherine Stamey. She's lost some rings. She doesn't have any suspect information, but said they were at the near her bedroom. Now they're gone.
1: Jennifer, I'll give her 21.
0: It's 2-way-30-10.
1: 2-way-30, I'll handle the last. You can clear 31.
0: It's 2-way-30-10-4. And are you in your car?
1: Hey, Jennifer.
0: 10-4.

0: And then for units, continuing on that suspect vehicle out of South City, I got a different plate on it now. It's 7 Zebra William George 623, and Flockhead got it at Redwood at Woodside in Carolina about 15 ago.
1: For that, it hit in Los Altos a few ago.
0: Copy.

0: FOI 11, a noise complaint. 3608 Bay Road, unit number A, Adam. It's a lot of machinery at the address.
1: Careful. I'll handle it.
0: That's FOI.

0: Quem é que serve, me diz? Quem é que fala agora?
1: Sim, Sony, Knights 5.
0: Call that, please. My room's number is 25131. I'll do the rest in the car. Good morning.
1: 10-4, good morning.
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3: Step 50, if you can log me on too, please. It's 20180. Morning.
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0: 2:30. Voicemail left. Done it.
1: I'm sorry. Last unit that went, Finney?
0: 2:30.
1: 30. 30, 10 for us.

0: 35 is Eric. This is Long Island.
1: That sounds good.
0: 26126. Good morning.
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0: 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I just want to clarify, were you transporting him or did you go 97 at Coeur d'Alene?
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1: 你好。
0: I'm sorry, can I copy you? Are you code 4?
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1: Super 31, go ahead.
0: Lasso, William, Ida, Lincoln, Boy, Adam, Nora, King, Sam, first of Lincoln, Adam, Union, Robert, Edward, Nora, break.
1: Go ahead.
0: 11-11-1986, female out of San Francisco, break.
1: Go ahead.
0: Frank, 508-0260.

0: Is there a unit can clear for 415 at 455 Santa Clara?
1: Charles 31.
0: Details 31. The RP was waved down by an elderly female, said her husband locked her out of the house. And this, we have history at this address. Female has dementia. I do have a phone number for her son who's in the area.
1: 31, I copy. Green route.
0: 31, Teflon. Who was that last unit?
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3: David 22, you can show me to anchor my last. I'll head towards that.
0: David 22, 10-4, I sent 31, the phone number for the sun.
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1: Question calling time.
0: Charles, 51, sign off.
1: Two Charles, 51, go ahead.
0: 26270. I'll handle the rest in the car. Good morning.
1: Good morning.
2: I'm out of Santa Clara, right?
1: 230, go ahead.
2: Where's the RP standby at?
1: RP is just a passerby.
2: Cover.
1: Can you confirm that was Boy 30?
2: Hey, from.
1: And I'm holding an alarm at 272 Golden Hills Drive in Portola Valley, living room motion.
2: Charles 31, you can attach me to the alarm.
1: Charles 31, hip on. We do have history there for alarms, and we're getting the rest of the information.
2: Simple.